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0: Für Zürich.
2: Now this is not the time or the place for broken-hearted. Cause this is the end of the rainbow, where no one can be too sad.

Generation of the groove. Generation on the move. Join in on the disco tribe.

0: Radio 24.
1: Die beste Musik.
2: 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You can catch a break. Still dark outside and the pills they've got you taking doesn't seem to change it.